0: 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Un saluto da Marty McFly, Teo Bellier.
1: Hey baby, what are you doing? 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How about that? 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I want to turn you on to a new dance.

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1: What a sight to see him jogging block after block. 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
2: The big gorilla.
0: Great ape.
3: I do not recommend.
0: Rape ape.
3: So be sure he's your friend.
0: Better be sure.
3: The great rape ape.
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